0: are fading your way.
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2: 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Drink some margaritas by swinging blue lights. 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Are you with me? Are you with me?

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Heute Nacht, die ganze Nacht, das Studio 1 Clubbing. 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
1: 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What else can I say, girl? 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